0: 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I lost you. But I found me. So I went.
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0: 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But I found me. 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

0: 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But I found me. So, I went.
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